0: 是上海，这里是东方卫视。
1: Up in the dales, surrounded by those hills, there's no place on earth like it.
2: Yorkshire.
3: I got an interview.
4: Excuse me. This is Derby, isn't it?
2: I'd almost given up on you. I'm Mrs. All. I keep house for Mr. Farnham.
5: I'm Farnham, Siegfried.
6: I've got a gelding gone wrong in oof.
5: You've dealt with many horses before.
7: This will be my first.
5: Blimey.
7: Quite something, isn't it?
8: That's no way to greet Mr. Herriot. You are a handsome devil.
5: Herriot!
9: Siegfried's bark really is worse than his bite. Underneath it all, he's a good man. Stand up to him. He'll love you for it.

0: Hi, I'm Timothy Pope. You're watching Shanghai Eye. Monday to Friday here on Dragon TV, we bring you stories to explore and decode China. And just like Shanghai, this show has something for everybody. Urban life, business, technology, arts and culture, and sports. China is the world's largest drone maker and market. But at the World Skills Competition in Shanghai, the challenge is different. One person, 200 parts, and a drone that must fly itself. Drone Systems is a new event this year and a window into where China's drone industry is headed. From record-breaking light shows to autonomous grid inspections to passenger eVTOLs, we take you inside the skills and the scale. Zhang Shixuan has more.
1: If you want to see where China's going, don't look down at a map. Look

0: up. The sky is turning to a canvas. The colored pattern trays and a flowing light show, realized by thousands of unmanned drones. A year ago, a display on this scale would have been a world record.Now it's becoming increasingly common in China.
1: 我们不管现场是一百架还是一千架、一万架，所有的飞机都有一台电脑，一个人来掌控所有的飞机。
0: Every one of these aircraft knows where it is, where its neighbors are, and where it needs to be next. 12 hours later, another drone is flying. No audience, no applause. This one is inspecting part of the country's vast power grid.
2: China's power grid system.Has the largest drone fleet around the world. We run the most largest and complex grid in the world. Every day in Shanghai, there are about 100 drones to inspect everywhere.
0: From spectacle to infrastructure, both run on the same revolution. Behind this is a system. Behind that system is the supply chain.
3: 你在国外租一套这样的飞机。可能要$1,000+，这样子一套，在中国如果我自己去组的话，$2,000。
0: And behind that supply chain is a question the world is only beginning to ask: Who gets to fly?
4: 保守统计的话，人才缺口都在100万以上。像硬件工程师啊、研发工程师啊、飞手啊、测试工程师，也是整个产业里面需求量比较大的一些岗位吧。
0: This year, for the first time, the World Skills Competition, the world's biggest international skills competition, added unmanned aerial systems to its lineup. One person, over 200 parts, 18 hours. Build a drone from scratch, program it, make it fly itself.
3: 无人机系统这个赛项，它最关键的是系统，它要把你机械、电子、计算机，包括你对现在对这个 AI 的这个应用，都要融合起来。
0: It's taking place in Shanghai. The competition is new. The skills are not. And a country hosting it has spent the past decade building both the industry and the people behind it. In this episode, I talked to a leading unmanned aerial vehicle maker in China, industries that already make the best use of the drones.And teachers and students training for the new World Skills event to see how China built the world's largest drone ecosystem and why the next battle is over who gets to define the standards.
5: 这个飞机好像很轻啊。
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0: This is a drone, the one that may be familiar to you. It fits in your hand. It costs several thousand yuan. There are more than 3 million of them registered in China. That is also a drone. It carries people. Well, this is just a model. The real one, 3 times the size, has a 7 or 8 figure price tag.
6: China builds both. The small ones made the country a global leader. The big ones, the ones that carry passengers, are the next chapter.
4: 中国最早首飞的5家 eVTOL 厂商里面有4家是诞生在上海。
0: That's what China's drone industry built. Now it needs people who understand it.
6: And the skills competition event happening right now is training the people who will build, program, and maintain all of them.
7: 第一模块是组装，第二模块是试飞，然后第三个模块是敲代码，然后就是让它自己飞了。自己飞也是比赛的重难点之一。
0: He actually made the drone he's flying now. Design and coding are skills in high demand. Compared to that, piloting is a breeze. Chen placed 12th at the national competition last year, only 2 spots short of advancing.
3: 真的放到企业里面的话，它可以承担基本上4个以上的一个工种，
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0: The small aircraft. China makes 80% of civil or commercial drones worldwide. The country already dominates their manufacture. But the next frontier is standard setting. And China's global play is following a clear path.

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1: Here's what makes China different. 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Drone light shows, power grid inspection, crop spraying, tunnel checks, emergency response, applications that 10 years ago most people had never even imagined. 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
0: 消费类无人机和工业无人机企业，中国其实产品现在就是已经是在全球市场份额非常高所以也正在处于一个参与全球标准制定的一个阶段。很多的国际标准其实中国的专家是有参与制定的。
1: 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It was the first company in the Middle East to receive a Saudi Beyond Visual Line of Sight flight permit. It works for the world's largest oil company inspecting oil pipelines.
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1: Ao Intech, the Shanghai-based light show flyer, helped set a Guinness record with more than 14,000 drones in one show. It has flown in Malaysia, Singapore, and France.
2: 中国的无人机在全球，老外就两个字 ，Number One.
1: Ao In flies hundreds of shows a year. In 2025, it did about 8 overseas shows, mostly in Asia. Demand is growing in Dubai and Europe.
2: 我们从前期的设计，包括飞机、人员，全部都是我们这边。过去，国外的需求也从当初的一开始的几百架到现在几千架，从当初的购买服务到现在购买设备、购买团队。
1: When Ao In goes abroad, it brings the whole team and the aircraft. For the country's vast power system, drones see what humans cannot.
3: Some kind of defaults.Their size is just like a thumb size.
1: When do you think you can call it a success in terms of UAV applications in state grid?
3: In 2020, because in that period in China, we have ARS technologies and 5G generation. We add about 10 new people to our groups each year.
1: Put numbers on it. In 2025, the output value of China's civilian drone industry reached 176.1 billion yuan, up about 20% from a year earlier. Industrial drones accounted for more than 70% of that total, with the rest coming from consumer drones. Those numbers are not abstract. There are classrooms, workshops, power lines, farms, film sets, and night skies. They're also the reason that the new generation is training for a competition the world has just created.
4: 读完这三年是免学费、免书本费，然后国家还会每个月给我们230块专业补贴。
1: This comes with China's push to expand its vocational education systems in emerging fields, and the low altitude economy is on the list. The schools got a big ambition.
5: 今年会开设新的这个无人机的装调与检修一个专业，这个专业能够开出来的话，我想可以辐射到100个人左右。
1: But access is only half the story. The other half is knowledge, and in China, a lot of it is open.
4: 在 GitHub 上，国内将近有70%-80%的无人机相关领域的知识在上面已经有了开源。然后在上面，我经常会去学习他们的电路以及代码调参、算法优化之类的项目。
1: The jobs are changing and paying.
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1: Vertaxi has hired nearly 50 new employees from January to September this year. More than half are in R&D. Over the past 3 years, its talent pool has grown about 50% annually.China's advantage is not one product, it is the whole chain. Open source knowledge, cheap components, fast iteration, huge application scenarios, and a workforce

0: that starts in high school. The question is no longer whether drones will change the industries. It is who will write the rules for the people who fly them.
1: That's it for the show for today. Wherever you're watching, like, subscribe, rate and review, and tell all your friends about us. 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

0: gotta say, I am very glad I finally got a chance to meet you, General Wu. We had an excellent dinner, a very good conversation. Now I've got another excellent idea. How's about we go to the bar and have another drink?
1: I have to go back, but today will always remain in my memory.
0: Mine too. See you tomorrow, my good friend.
1: See you tomorrow.
0: Let's go.
2: 次长，你们早点回去休息吧，辛苦了。啊，次长，总长特地交代了，一定要保障您的身体。没有那么弱不禁风，没必要寸步不离。这。
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5: I'm sorry, Colonel Ni, but we have to go over with you the details of General Wu's signing ceremony tomorrow.
3: 聂副官，你有事你先去忙吧，我送次长过去。啊，来。

0: Ladies and gentlemen, we are gathered here tonight to enjoy peace and some fine wine. And for that, we owe thanks to one man. He is a distinguished military strategist and my dear friend, General Wu Shi.
1: General Walker, earlier emphasized, our gathering is for peace tonight. I come from Hong Kong on behalf of National Army to seek peace. Let's raise a toast to China and America for our friendship and peace. Cheers!
2: Cheers! 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

0: fine at the moment. But I'd recommend him to stay in the hospital for 24 more hours for observation, just in case.
1: Okay, thank you, sir.

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1: Yorkshire?
2: I've got an interview.
3: Excuse me, this is Derby, isn't it?
1: I'd almost given up on you. I'm Mrs. Hall. I keep house for Mr. Farnham.
4: I'm Farnham, Siegfried.
5: I've got a gelding gone wrong in two.
4: You've dealt with many horses before.
6: This will be my first.
4: Blimey.
0: Quite something, isn't it?
7: That's no way to greet Mr. Herriot. You are a handsome devil.
4: Herriot!
8: Siegfried's bark really is worse than his bite. Underneath it all, he's a good man. Stand up to him. He'll love you for it.
4: 经组织批准，确定二处的后备人选是丁小河同志。我，大家鼓掌。是不是因为他和锦兰在香港差点暴露？如果是，那大家都坐办公室得了，都别出去行动了。年轻人才选拔这个事情，他就不公平。你不推何春晓，没有人会服气的。包括丁小河他自己也觉得别扭。如果任务出了纰漏就要扣分，咱还怎么让人前赴后继啊？

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2: Up in the dales, surrounded by those hills, there's no place on earth like it.
3: Yorkshire.
2: I got an interview.
4: Excuse me, this is Derby, isn't it?
3: I'd almost given up on you. I'm Mrs. All. I keep house for Mr. Farnham.
5: I'm Farnham, Siegfried.
4: I've got a gelding gone wrong in Oof.
5: I've dealt with many horses before.
2: This will be my first.
5: Blimey.
2: Quite something, isn't it?
6: That's no way to greet Mr. Herriot. You are a handsome devil.
5: Herriot!
7: Siegfried's bark really is worse than his bite. Underneath it all, he's a good man. Stand up to him. He'll love you for it.
1: 生化之间万物共生，国际视听艺术嘉年华，敬请期待。十

listening devices. They all require some kind of a power source. That used to be an unquestioned truth. But it's no longer conventional thinking because it doesn't apply. The Soviet Union, they had a listening device. They called it the Thing. And they smuggled it inside of a wooden national emblem. Super tiny. It was just a diaphragm coupled with a steel pin. Now, whenever people were talking in the room, those sound vibrations were converted into microscopic movements of that steel pin. The KGB, they were stationed right outside. They had an infrared radar that they could detect the movements of the steel pin, and thus, they were able to discern what was being said inside of that room. Now, the listening devices in the United States are getting smaller and smaller. And the surveillance cameras are becoming harder and harder to detect. And they're getting so small to the point that they're starting to go up against theoretical probability.

0: 这里是上海，这里是东方卫视。
1: Up in the dales, surrounded by those hills, there's no place on earth like it.
2: Yorkshire.
1: I got an interview.
3: Excuse me, this is Derby, isn't it?
2: I'd almost given up on you. I'm Mrs. All. I keep house for Mr. Farnham.
4: I'm Farnham, Siegfried.
5: I've got a gelding gone wrong in oof.
4: You've dealt with many horses before.
6: This will be my first.
4: Blimey.
7: Quite something, isn't it?
8: That's no way to greet Mr. Herriot. You are a handsome devil.
9: Herriot!
10: Siegfried's bark really is worse than his bite. Underneath it all, he's a good man. Stand up to him. He'll love you for it.
0: 安享温柔归处，小小空间奔赴一场冒险，文字和旋律彼此照亮，阳台做舞台，定格生活时光。家从来不止一种形状，刷新为你，为每一个不同的你。梦想改造家由立邦独家冠名播出，立邦刷新为你。

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7: Up in the dales, surrounded by those hills. There's no place on earth like it.
8: Yorkshire?
7: I've got an interview.
9: Excuse me, this is Derby, isn't it?
8: I had almost given up on you. I'm Mrs. Hall. I keep house for Mr. Farnham.
10: I'm Farnham, Siegfried.
11: I've got a gelding gone wrong in two.
10: You've dealt with many horses before.
11: This will be my first.
10: Blimey.
11: Quite something, isn't it?
12: That's no way to greet Mr. Herriot. You are a handsome devil.
13: Siegfried's bark really is worse than his bite. Underneath it all, he's a good man. Stand up to him. He'll love you for it.